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1: Damn, bro.
0: She saw me talking to Shorty the other day, man.
1: Shorty up on the block?
0: Yeah, you remember Shorty.
1: Yeah.
0: That wasn't nothing, man.
1: I mean,
0: we were just having a conversation about the studio.
1: No doubt.
0: But nah, Sarah had to take it somewhere else. I mean, she know I'm down for her forever.
1: For sure.
0: I don't know why she even go there. Man.

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See you at the bar, you was hardly talking. That's when I knew that your heart was scarring. Friends to lovers need a part to star in. Like, wait, babe.

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1: I used to think about immature things. You know, like, do you love me? Do you want me? Are you gonna call me like you said you would? 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

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Zodiac sign, it must be a Gemini moon, cause shit, we about to go half. Mistakenly, nobody been in a bag, but how many bodies done been in her bag?

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